0: Hello, everyone. This is another exercise program. Have you got a pen ready? Let's go over the new language points from the last three units. You remember the scene at the hospital in Unit 24? Russell missed the bus. He'd planned to meet a friend.
1: I'd planned to go there this morning, but I missed the bus.
0: There were two actions in the past. One of them happened before the other. He planned to go there. That's action number one. He missed the bus. That's action number two. When you talk about the two past actions together in one sentence, you must use the past perfect for the first action. Now, you say in one sentence what I say in two. Remember, one thing happened before the other. The bus left at 9:30. Action one. I arrived at 9:40. Action two. Say the same in one sentence. Use the word when, but leave out the 9:30 and 9:40. The bus had left when I arrived. Or, when I arrived, the bus had left. Now try again. He forgot his wallet. Action one. He went home again. Action two. Join the two sentences together. Use the word because this time. He went home again because he'd forgotten his wallet. Now watch Russell again.
1: Well, the bus leaves at 8:15, so I got up very early at 7 o'clock. But when I got to the bus stop, the bus had already left, and I realised my watch had stopped.
0: Next time, Russell will have to get up even earlier. Early? Earlier. In Unit 25, we came across comparisons. An adjective can have three forms. A joke can be funny. We laugh at it. Another joke may be even funnier. We laugh more. If you hear several jokes, you'll probably like one of them more than all the others. This is the funniest joke. Funny, funnier, funniest. Look at this for a moment. Quick, quicker, quickest. Slow, slower, slowest. Happy, happier, happiest. Funny, funnier, funniest. It's easy to form comparisons like this. You add ER for the comparative, quick, quicker, schneller, and EST for the superlative, quickest, der, die, das, schnellste. It's almost the same as in German, isn't it? But you'll remember from Unit 25 that with longer adjectives, we use more and most. A story can be interesting. Another story may be more.

more interesting. And if you read several stories, you'll decide that one of them is more interesting than all the others. It's the most interesting story of all. Interesting, more interesting, most interesting. Now, what's the English for ein interessanteres Buch? It's a more interesting book. More and most go with adjectives like interesting, comfortable, boring, complicated. If an adjective has only one syllable, like quick or slow, we use the endings er and est. Quick, quicker, quickest. Slow, slower, slowest. If an adjective has two syllables and ends in y, like happy or funny, we also use er and est. But don't forget to change the y to an I. Happy, happier, happiest. Funny, funnier, funniest. The adjective boring has got two syllables, but it doesn't end in y. So we use more and most. Boring, more boring, most boring. Adjectives with three or more syllables always take more and most. Now, look at these books. I like this book. It's quite interesting. I like this book very much. Now you compare this book with this book.

0: It's more interesting than the other one. This book is not as interesting as this one. Than is the German als, as is the German wie. This book is my favorite. It's more interesting than all the others. Now you compare this book with all the others. This book is the most interesting of them all. Of course, this book was... Can you say it? The red book was more expensive than the yellow one. Or you could say, the yellow book was not as expensive as the red one. And another possibility, eine weitere Möglichkeit, the yellow book was cheaper than the red one. And this book? Can you say it? The blue book was the most expensive of them all. Listen again how to say the words than and as in a sentence. This record player was cheaper than our gramophone. Cheaper than. The record player was not as expensive as the gramophone. Not as expensive as. Now here's a tip for exams in English. A popular question is, find the opposite of more and most. His idea was more interesting than hers. The opposite of more is less. His idea was less interesting than hers. Humphrey's idea was the most interesting. The opposite of most is least. Humphrey's idea was the least interesting. This is more or less what you should remember about adjectives. In Unit 26, Jane and Russell went to Wales. But not everything went perfectly. Perfectly is the adverb from perfect. This is an excellent car. Ein ausgezeichnetes Auto. It runs excellently. Es fährt ausgezeichnet. The word excellent is an adjective, and excellently is an adverb. The adjective excellent describes the car. It tells us what kind of car it is, what it's like. The adverb excellently tells us how the car runs. It describes the verb to run. And to form adverbs, we simply add the ending ly to the adjective. Listen to an example from Unit 26.
1: But everything's in perfect working order. I can't see why it isn't working perfectly.
2: Oh, God!
0: I'm sure you can do an adverb exercise easily. But be careful. Easy. It's an easy job to repair it. Easy is an adjective. It goes with the noun job. Let's do another one.

0: Here we have the usual change of Y to I. Easy, easily.
1: The exercise was easy. You did it easily. Happy, happily. Jane's happy.

with an adjective. This normally makes the adjective stronger. I'm terribly sorry or I'm awfully sorry is stronger than I'm sorry. She's extremely happy is stronger than just she's happy. Well, I'm sure you feel we've done enough grammar for the moment. Ah, today's newspapers come. Thank you, Humphrey.

to Germany a week later to collect my wife and son, everything was perfectly organized. After my son had spent 2 days in hospital, one of the doctors took him home to his family. My wife

13 Park Street, St. Albans, AL46JN, England. A nice man, Mr. Snow, isn't he? And it's a good thing the paper printed his letter for its readers. We can use it for our test now. So here are some questions. Section A. Just say which answer you think is right. Question 1. Mr. Snow wrote this letter, A, when he arrived in Germany, B, when he got back to England, C, before he left Germany. The answer's B. He wrote this letter when he got back to England.

His wife was in hospital and his son was at a doctor's house. Or you could say, his son was staying with a doctor's family. Section B. Language. We know from Mr. Snow's letter that the police worked quickly. Quick is often a synonym of fast. Now complete the sentences. Fast. The police worked fast. Fast is both an adjective and an adverb. Hard. The doctors worked hard. Hard is also an adjective and an adverb.